0: 97.3, is that a check?
1: Okay.
0: Question 15, 20 of 5.

0: He was responding to the crash notification. It was just an open line, nothing heard besides the cars passing by. It was just prior to 6B.
1: Engine 4 is okay.

0: 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No other call is correct.
1: That's right. Just the one call, and it was just an open line.
0: Sorry, we're going to stay here on Halfway Boulevard until engine 4 of 2615.
1: I copy. Looking at our map, it does look like it's flooding on the grass line. Not sure if it's just going to be somebody that dropped us in or not.

0: 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Is that going to be on the left or right hand side of the highway?
1: Stand by, let me check.
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0: To a right and shoulder from the 7 to the 6, 45.
1: Engine 4, looking at the map, it's probably on the grass line that's closest to the Garland Grove Boulevard side. It's like a wooded area there.
0: Driving up in turn 9.
1: That's negative.

0: 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County Information 4.
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0: We located in Oscar Lane along the roadway. Just progress, 16 engine news items. I've got it picked up, and we are available. 2620 copy, 268.
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1: Any four.
0: I just tried to make a 911 call and that's what we found. They're in damage that they can't hear me. You talk to your call takers, you know, the same number came through on the original.
1: Okay, hang on 1 second.
0: They're trying to call me back, I can't answer it.

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0: Yeah, we're looking out. Yeah, we don't have any history with it.
1: I'll go back to dispatch.

0: Atlantic Kennedy, Washington. Do you have any information on this?
1: Apparently the caller's daughter was texting a friend. She made statements like she couldn't do it anymore and then stopped messaging her back.
0: Copy.

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1: What's the object first?

28 sorry, 28 you can cancel. Correction 8 8 8 8 8 8 8 8 8 8 8 8 8 8 8 8 8 8 8 8 8 8 8 8 8 8 8 8 8 8 8 8 8 8 8 8 8 8 8 8 8 8 8 8 8 8 8 8 8 8 8 8 8 8 8 8 8 8 8 8 8 8 8 8 8 8 8 8 8 8 8 8 8 8 8 8 8 8 8 8 8 8 8 8 8 8 8 8 8 8 8 8 8 8 8 8 8 8 8 8 8 8 8 8 8 8 8 8 8 8 8 8 8 8 8 8 8 8 8 8 8 8 8 8 8 8 8 8 8 8 8 8 8 8 8 8 8 8 8 8 8 8 8 8 8 8 8 8 8 8 8 8 8 8 8 8 8 8 8 8 8 8 8 8 8 8 8 8 8 8 8 8 8 8 8 8 8 8 8 8 8 8 8 8 8 8 8 8 8 8

0: 1975 to San Fernando on the scene. Suicidal male was transported to the ER.
1: No worries.

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1: Engine 3 on the scene investigating, 2221.

0: Chinese Brazen's engine 3. Checking room 105 for a smoke detector. Same thing, they were checked, but there's nothing evident there when it checked it over.
1: I copy engine 3, 2222.
2: Chicken Engine Washington, do we have any no detector in this stage?

0: 692. Per the call taker, not much information was provided besides threatening suicide. Caller's en route, but I believe he's on Interstate 70 at this time, so we're without. Did you have PD running with this too? That's right. We're going to stage. I'm direct. I'll show you staging. I'll let you know when it's clear. 2223.
1: Battalion C3 is on the scene.
0: Battalion C3 on the scene. 2223.
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0: 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Group 105, you have an activated smoking detected. I'm not sure if the president was smoking in here or not. He says he wasn't, but he's not here now.
1: Okay, who's that?

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0: 2240.

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0: I was trying to get an ambulance 92 at 2 for paramedics. We checked up with Taylor.
1: Okay, just want to confirm your unit number. It says 19-1 on the identifier.
0: 19-1.
1: Okay.
2: Paramedic 1.
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0: 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Did you arrive?
1: Yeah, we're on scene. I'm sorry.
0: Okay, just checking.

WGG Allegheny County, Interstate 680, eastbound near the 69 mile marker, New Persia Collision, Utility 5, respond, 423.

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0: So, Sheriff's Office, is that anywhere you go, 33?
1: What's the 583?

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1: Beautiful. Thank you. All right.
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5 Brazil out of your company 2 to respond to a traffic accident on the interstate.

to Berkeley County. 81 northbound near the 23 mile mark. Reverse collision. They're coming to you. Respond. 536.

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1: Can I repeat your last?
0: Do you guys need anything special on that?
1: I'm just
0: 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Okay, I'll be in the care.

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0: 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I was secured to the city department. 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Anyone's available.
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0: Affirmative. Sheriff's office does have a call. They do not have anyone sent at this time.
1: Okay, we're going to speed until they get there.
0: Washington copy, 651.

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1: Yeah, Mr.
0: If you survive the normal conditions, two times the road scanning, 653.
1: Everyone's on to the primary water supply.
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0: 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Easy return the rest.
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1: Good.
0: Sheriff's office is en route. Caller did advise the patient did pass out on the floor, but he is breathing.
1: D75752. Looks like they're pulling up behind us, behind me, up on Cardinal. If you want to go on in.
0: Washington, copy 658.
1: I think corrected, that's the other captain. We're going to go ahead and go on in now.
0: Washington, copy 658.
1: 275 on 3.
0: 275, 658.

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0: 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We are having some difficulties with patient fighting. We're chemically restrained.
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Sorry, the 37 mile marker, 570 westbound. 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
0: We have to go to Frederick 170 County to come back. 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

37 mile marker, of I-70 westbound, unconscious, Frederick Medic 8. Frederick Engine 8, respond, 757.

0: medic, an engine out of 8. We have an unconscious person in a vehicle, 37 mile marker of I-70 westbound.
1: 6-1-2-2, BS-1-7-77.

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1: 3 air meritus. Priority 1. Peak location. ETA. 7 minutes. I'll copy.
0: Washington,
2: 0-1. About 5 minutes.
0: Requesting unit 1-0, arrival, man. This is clear.

0: doing, Ben?
1: I'm going to come up on it now.
0: All right, let us know if you need to turn us off the mountain.
1: Engine 2 to Washington.
2: Good.
1: Minor quiz, now it's 752. We'll remain on the scene here momentarily. You can place 27 in service.
2: Washington, copy, Dana 2. 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

0: Center 89 to Chief 16. We just passed the 36 mile marker heading west, and we still haven't seen anything.
1: We're going to try to get some more from them now. We do have them on the line now. They advise the patient is turning purple. We're trying to give CPR instructions. We're trying.
0: Center 89 is going to proceed towards 40.
1: Well, she copies the airport.

0: It looks like this call that they just called in, it looks like they're plotting just westbound of the 35 mile marker. We're trying to get them to stop. I'm trying to get a vehicle description. We're not getting much from them.
1: Oh, drive, 170. There was a work crew down there looking at us as we drove by.
0: Negative, they're still on 70. They're now, I think they're coming up on Sharpsburg Pike.
2: Okay. I might want to get them to stop at the pass the exit for the hospital.
0: Yeah, we're using language line. We're trying the best we can.
1: You're 75 from 75 long. Are we continuing to chase them in the exit?
2: Yeah, Washington, start the next ambulance closest to wherever they located. I'll attempt to try to see some help.
0: Washington, I'll be doing another call started.
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0: Yeah, we've been asking, we're not getting one. In the area by 70 westbound, the area of Sharpsburg Pike, unconscious. Back 75 into company 10, engine 3 respond, 806.
2: Limitation. 10-5-2, no patient, accident. We're going to control traffic until HPD arrives. Also, if you could, if they would go ahead and approve it, we're going to need a tow airbag deployment.
0: Well, I don't know.
2: Yeah,
0: that's right.

0: T9 to Washington, did they say whether they were pulled over or off the exit or where the location would be?
1: They're saying they pulled over right past the exit.

0: Tiger 3 down to Walsh Lake Out.
1: Chad.
0: We're just past the bridge on Sharpsburg Pike, on 70. We got one unconscious.
1: Walsh, copy, Dana 9.
0: One's pretty close behind us. It looks like they're responding as well.
1: Yeah, that's right. We have two calls open still. So we're trying to get everything right on our end.
0: Oh, okay. Just wanted to make sure. Air quarters.
1: Watch, copy, V10.

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0: 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If you can get a shark unit up here.
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0: 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Two vehicle accident, we'll be out of SCU.
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0: 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If I want to service, responding to 5, PS1920.
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1: Receive, sir.
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0: Dispatch, Battalion 23 is on scene. Confirming Ford's report. Building's partially evacuated. Four, I'll take the panel.
1: Battalion 3, we copy you on C-924.

0: drive, second two.
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0: 1-9, 24. Andrew 4-1, we're off. Requiring damage, 2-plate 49, clear.
2: Washington
0: from Battalion 3, apartment 607, bedroom smoke detector, cruiser headed up.
1: Washington copies apartment 607, bedroom smoke detector.
0: 4 on the Washington. Do you have an ETA on MSP? I have a deer that they needed to dispatch.
1: I do not have an ETA, but they were made aware.
0: Okay, thank you. If you can possibly get DNR if they're in the area.
1: Well, I should have a 10-25.

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0: We have no smoke on the 6-4. 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
0: No smoke. Pizza in the oven. No need for ventilation. We'll be down in a minute.

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1: 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Rescue engine 2.
0: I saw the earlier comments. You want to stage?
1: That's your discretion. MSD is en route.
0: 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We'll be staging.
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1: Washington, copy. See MS 1812. Roger, copy. EMS 1811. We tried to call the caller that called Berkeley to get some more information. Apparently, female on scene is advising she found her husband passed away in the shed.
0: Okay,
1: Lucy. 4-1-9-3.

0: 对，什么时候开始做产品？
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0: 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Did MSP provide a ETA?
1: They did not. 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
1: Seven five one.
0: Sheriff's Department wanted us to give you a heads up. They believe your patient has excited delirium.
1: Okay, this has been the fourth time for EMS to be out here with police. Are they on scene?
0: That's correct. They've been on scene for a little bit now. They are requesting you at this time to transport this male finally.
1: Alright, if they're not EPing, that might not happen.
0: I think they're getting there.

0: 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We're available. 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
1: Five four three. 7 4 3 PS1 Tether 8.

0: 正发对。With the patient can come down and open the door for us, or does she know what the code is to get into the side entrance?
1: You provided the gate code on the sheet.
0: Well, we were able to get in through the gate, however, the door to the building itself is locked. They had some lock boxes, but we weren't given a code for that.
1: We'll try again, we'll call back.
0: Thank you.

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0: 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We're available. 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
1: Thank you. Thanks for refusal 1205. Not 176.

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0: Medic 49-2. Resurgent 1811-06 with him being on event patient. We're now being advised that he's having trouble breathing as well and belly breathing. Do you want us to start an engine company for extra hands?
1: That's right. I'm going to the patient.
0: Okay, 4-2 just marked that they're going to be responding.

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1: First 13.
0: You need contact with the homeowner. 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They'll be taking care of the problem. You should rush 13 service.
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0: crash or anything to him.
1: You kill him.
0: Can you check with aviation and see if they're flying before we do a go contact?

0: detailing. They're available. They're all weather check right now.
1: All right, I'm going to switch over for Tom Todd. I'm not going to be monitoring the channel for a minute.

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0: Washington 311. Did you copy that? It's going to be a direct admit to DC Children's.
1: That's right. We caught that.
0: Okay, Engine 42 is going to set up the LZ to let us know who we have in DTA.
1: Oh,
0: Chicago
1: 1339.
0: 42 to Walsh. I'm going to go ahead and push back on the score.
1: Coming to 42.

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1: Okay. 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
0: Once we have the patient package, we're going to go by ground to DC Children's. If for some reason the weather clears up and we can make the Frederick Hangar, just let me know.
1: Okay, 18-11, 1343.

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0: Los Angeles 11 is Super 3 down from Frederick to D.C.
1: I contacted Syscom. They were supposed to tell me if everything was back up, but they haven't said anything.
0: Okay, that's still in there. We're going to divert to Meredith.
1: Okay, I'll contact him again. Just stand by. You want to just go ahead and start heading towards Meredith?
0: Yes, ma'am.

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1: 754.
0: Eastern is duty officer, not emergency. We're going to have an extended on due time. We're going to be processing an AMA refusal.
1: Washington copies. Hey, 243 Washington County off the air.

0: to the lieutenant at SysCom. She advises the line of storms that are hitting up here in Washington County are heading that direction, so it's going to be a while before anyone's even able to fly. Her best suggestion was to go to Marinus and stabilize the patient, and then they can try to set up a crew to transport him to stabilize his airway to get him to Children's later.
1: Yep, that'll work.

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Flushing, it's responding to Love's Travel Stop. The patient's going to be located in the back parking lot across from the Catskills. He's in a blue Bobby Hudson truck, tractor trailer parked in the parking lot. 65-65-year-old male is conscious and breathing, complaining of chest pain and left arm pain. 1406.

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1: Yeah.
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1: Can you repeat that?
0: The report number for it is 261-6582.
1: Copy. Thank you. That was such a max dispatch.
0: Correct.

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0: We were unable to retrieve the catch from the bench. 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

0: 三八七零二三。三八七。会出的话，四十五分钟左右也没来。
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0: 那你今晚谁听？The sound of the contracts is around 2 minutes apart now. You just want it the second medic started.
1: What
0: was that? 1653.

Interstate 81 northbound in the area of the 2 mile marker ramp in Purchase Collision. It's Copy 2, Rescue Engine 2. Medic, you respond. PS 1, 1737.

0: speaking to you, an officer from Company 2. Officer, for that last thing, we're available. Do you hear available 1738? Rescue, that's Rick. As he's buzzing, they're on the scene. It's just going to be a PD accident.
1: Sorry, you can't put me a sign of it.
0: That's your discretion, or just advise what MSC said.
1: Sorry, but I called back. Can't put everything.
0: Cover SCH2, 1739.

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Investigation outside of a transformer. Engine 2 respond, DS1 says EPD 1.

50, one northbound, just before exit 4, a first collision. Intercopies 2 and 26, rest engine 2, medic 2 and medic 26 respond, PS1, send DVD 3.

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1: Coming into 2 in the area, 1755.
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1: Washington is responding to Interstate 81 northbound just before the exit 4. MSC called it revising. They have a disabled vehicle they're out with around the halfway boulevard exit. Not sure it's going to be the same. I just want to report they have that area.

0: 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I would report Tampa My Engine Company, myself and 26-1 to investigate. Try to confirm the vehicle description with MSP.
1: Thank you.

runway 6-1, jump off there. Take the ramp from Route 11 north to 81 north. You got two vehicles there. Looks like they're getting to a rear end collision. Everybody's on scene. We'll flip around a block for you.

is 26-1. Think we're on team. We have two vehicles here off the exit. 26-1, team of two vehicles, 1759. Well, my MDT is down. Can you just verbalize the vehicle description of the head?

0: 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Washington Medic 75-2.
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0: 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I'm from Engine 2.
1: Engine 2.
0: No wires down. We've got a couple fuse links playing on poles. You ready to copy pole numbers?
1: Go to Engine 2.
0: City light pole F 100 412. We're gonna have the transformer on it. I'll get you two more point links.
2: Good. You guys can go back.
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0: 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He changed the address to Virginia Avenue, 81 northbound. On the ramp.
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0: East V's advised, they will be en route. They just haven't sent an ETA. They're coming from Central Booking.
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1: Yeah, 27, respond.

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0: Refuge 7-4, 1842, TAC Wallace, 1834.
2: Cabin 27, caller advised, smell smoke coming from the fireplace and feels heat coming from it.
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7: Watch cab 27 on the scene. Got a one-story single-family dwelling, nothing evidence like Alpha, Bravo, Delta. However, one road command, Alabama 360, will be in the investigative mode.
0: Cab 27 on the scene, nothing evidence. Let's come in, 1836.
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0: June 2, 1836.

0: Clear the 13-2-1-2. It's 13-2-18-37.
1: Oliver unit, level 1 stage. 360 check complete. We have one story all the way around. We have a window well basement. No evidence of smoke or fire from the basement.
0: Question at 9-1-1. Question at 1-1, 10-4, 18-38.

0: 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I got the focus slowly and clever.
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1: I'm in grid.
0: We have no conditions inside. We're going to continue to investigate. We're on 27 and 13. You can return the rest of the box.
2: Do you also want us to go to service as well?
0: That's correct.
2: Well, yeah, we copy. We're in service.
1: Thanks, 753-1841.

0: Australian.
1: Roger Squad 13 on the scene.
0: Roger Squad 13, E41. Come in, fire, please. Inquiry, do you still need them there?
2: Negative, we should be pretty good back here in this development.
0: Come in.

0: Please, this man, we check the attic. Attic is clear.
1: Copy, attic's clear. Everything else is good on the phone line here.
0: That's correct.
1: 13-2 squad, 13, you guys can clear. Thank you. 13 to the service.
2: T-13 to 18.4. 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
1: Tango 8.
0: If nothing found, good intent. Caller was advised to recontact. If the air came back or got stronger, if she does recontact, you're going to need to send that entire box until you get off ship. You can just send it as a local one. Yes, clear on right command, terminate cap, point 7-0.
1: Copy. Can we advise you nothing found? Good intent, enter, advise if they need recontact. Don't send the full assignment if they do. Command is terminated at 1849.

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1: One story, Rancher. Nothing out of that. That was about it.
2: T-16 on scene, one story, Ranger. Not investigating, 1934.

Jesus in Orson County. Did they have a property rough and rough?

0: 10,000 E28 down to Otega the Ridge. Turn back for Irish. Copy 26. Respond. PS1 1953. I'm going to repeat.
1: Can you go inside this?
2: Roger, the DG 16.

0: 3 Center Garden Fire Department. You have an audible alarm. Nothing evident from the Alpha Bravo. I'll be out there on a 360.
1: Okay, G46 on the scene. 3-story apartment building. Nothing evident. Have an audible alarm. 9056. G46 can switch back up to PS1.